Encouraging faith. Stand up with pride. Believing in something that only feels right.

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The air, fresh and generous, lungs expand with each step. Near the shore, crashing waters cascade over sand-covered feet. Pieces of broken places reshaped by fresh eyes. The promises arrive without notice, recovered by clear choices, better visions and new songs. Awakened, clarity, a gift given to few. Critical, amazing, faithful, alive to see it all. Grateful for another day. Awakened. Wake, piercing blues, bright red, yellow mornings, open skies.

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1: Where do you see yourself in 5 years?
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Drowning, tick tack, algorithm. Break yourself a leg for a weighing. Signing for a role, cynical, cynical.

0: cruising at a full speed, stinging like a swift bee. Oi, isn't it ourselves we're fooling? Drooling, trap, rap with ambition. Spread yourself a length for a weighing. Banging on the door, camisole, camisole.
1: I'm waiting for the starters. Living like it matters. Breaking through the

It's time to pick up the pen I shall paint again and save the errands for later. At night, while everyone's asleep except me, who tries to flee to the realm of imagination, a nation without borders, where orders are replaced by rights, by fundamental size of pleasure, signs of treasuring the female fun, the fantasies undone and unwoven, outspoken and respected. Respect to all of that, to human flesh, to foreign faces and flavorful differences in so-called races. To all of that.

can't change the weather. It's November, take it easy, grab a sweater. The cold, you're gonna get used to it. 100 problem, 1,000 clue, you didn't notice.

looking away, missing the shape of your shadow. Are you gonna lose? Are you gonna win? Are you gonna live? What you gonna give to clear the air you've been breathing? When you fighting yourself, do you know who you beating? That's the price. TikTok and empty pockets to fill your soul. The bottomless need, checking out anytime you like, but you could never leave. Even when you take down the fences, the cow doesn't pass the line. Your mind bends and breaks when you don't pay the price to fly. Intelligently artificial, officially artificial irrelevance. AI chatting your GPT, tracking your BIZ. NC through privacy, flesh-covered technology. 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

0: 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You know that feeling, don't you? The feeling that comes when you have a wonderful time with your very best friend.
1: 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L'info d'aujourd'hui, la musique de demain.

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And I've never seen any happy ending from long sounding of resentment. You know it's hard to bear a sword and dear me. 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

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I they observe people, choosing friends and picky.

loser, yeah. Man no be loser. Any party where we go, guess it twerking like Papuka, okay. One tater, one shader, one tater.